0: sin is the some pardon, yeah, me blood. 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Fuck with me and the some niggas. News all of my flaws.
1: 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Catch up them, tap on. 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

0: 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Share my swag, me let drip to Celine. I saw the back, bubble club, polyba.
1: Come here, Takum.
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1: Come here, Takum.
3: All right, eh? Eh, Adroni.

What a day. Sunday is a very special day. And of course, we are here once again to make it very special. We're going to see you Sunday. So, God, anymore, and you're going to see you.

NUSD and YDRC. Oba, Noah Day, Wanda say come up so cause I had no high profile people in the past. I guess it won't quantity do I it's also Oba and Noah Day. Also I found home come up so what is maybe they go on that one here cause yeah we shall find girls or fun boy. Yeah, it's Oba and Noah Day. What's Wanda say come up? Of course, we deliver to all the places in Kumasi. Open deliveries, so we can deliver to

is just place a call. And I'll be me on that from the boat food app. Oh, boat food, I'll be to me as you happen. Why they want one day, and if you have a Sunday, be late Sunday, and kind of a Monday, when you be as I ever want. See, I'm on a day dark for the next 4 hours. Over 10 car radio to survive 1025. Your very Mr. Berry, many DJ responsible. You are seeing, you have a several back to back and corner. 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

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People think I'm limited. I don't believe that. I'm heading straight to the Grammys.

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I'm heading straight to the Grammys.

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My name is S-A-R-K-O-D-I-E. 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

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I'm used to the environment, you know. I used to listen to